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11: Lows dip down to about 60 tonight under mainly clear skies. Southerly winds 8 to 15 miles per hour. Sunshine mixed with clouds at times tomorrow. Slight chance of thunderstorms. Highs level off around 83. Tomorrow night, lows around 53. Ample sunshine expected Wednesday with a high of 75. 80 Thursday. I'm weatherology meteorologist Paul Trombley. Currently, it's 73 degrees.
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6: Lows dip down to about 60 tonight under mainly clear skies. South winds 8 to 15 miles per hour. A blend of clouds and sun tomorrow. Slight chance of thunderstorms. Daytime highs approaching 83. 53 tomorrow night. Clear skies. Mid-70s Wednesday, turning warmer on Thursday with highs in the upper 70s. I'm weatherology meteorologist Paul Trombley. Currently, it's 70 degrees.
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16: Lows dip down to about 60 tonight under mainly clear skies. South winds 8 to 15 miles per hour. A blend of clouds and sun tomorrow. Slight chance of thunderstorms. Daytime highs approaching 83. 53 tomorrow night, clear skies. Mid-70s Wednesday, turning warmer on Thursday with highs in the upper 70s. I'm weatherology meteorologist Paul Trombley. Currently, it's 68 degrees.
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15: 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Know your Constitution. 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
3: Lows dip down to about 60 tonight under mainly clear skies. South winds 8 to 15 miles per hour. A blend of clouds and sun tomorrow. Slight chance of thunderstorms. Daytime highs approaching 83. 53 tomorrow night. Clear skies. Mid 70s Wednesday, turning warmer on Thursday with highs in the upper 70s. I'm weatherology meteorologist Paul Trombley. Currently, it's 66 degrees.
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5: Across the country right now, at this very moment, there are probably arguments taking place about who's doing more of the housework, the homework, the shuttling of kids from this activity to that. It's true. By and large, women do more of this than men. But doesn't have to be that way. And if you and your spouse can level that playing field, it's going to make both of you and your kids happier. Psychologist Yelena Ketchmanovich says this might be how you get there. As hard as it might be at first, try to think of your partner like a teammate, not an adversary. Learn how to do some of the chores your partner does to get a better understanding of how much effort something takes. And finally, take the time to acknowledge what the other person is doing. And every now and then, even express your appreciation. That'll go a long way. I'm Dr. Sanjay Gupta, helping you live a better life.
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8: Lows dip down to about 60 tonight under mainly clear skies. South winds 8 to 15 miles per hour. A blend of clouds and sun tomorrow. Slight chance of thunderstorms. Daytime highs approaching 83. 53 tomorrow night. Clear skies. Mid-70s Wednesday, turning warmer on Thursday with highs in the upper 70s. I'm weatherology meteorologist Paul Trombley. Currently, it's 65 degrees.

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14: Lows around 60 overnight under mainly clear skies. Winds out of the south, 8 to 15 miles per hour. Chance for storms Tuesday. High temperatures reach up to 83. More clouds and sun. Tuesday night, lows level off around 53. Bright sunshine expected Wednesday with highs around 75. 78 Thursday. I'm weatherology meteorologist Paul Trombley. Currently, it's 64 degrees.

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3: Lows around 60 overnight under mainly clear skies. Winds out of the south, 8 to 15 miles per hour. Chance for storms Tuesday. High temperatures reach up to 83. More clouds and sun. Tuesday night, lows level off around 53. Bright sunshine expected Wednesday with highs around 75. 78 Thursday. I'm weatherology meteorologist Paul Trombley. Right now, 63.
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10: Lows around 60 overnight under mainly clear skies. Winds out of the south, 8 to 15 miles per hour. Chance for storms Tuesday. High temperatures reach up to 83. More clouds and sun. Tuesday night, lows level off around 53. Bright sunshine expected Wednesday with highs around 75. 78 Thursday. I'm weatherology meteorologist Paul Trombley. Right now, 62.

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7: Lows around 60 overnight under mainly clear skies. Winds out of the south, 8 to 15 miles per hour. Chance for storms Tuesday. High temperatures reach up to 83. More clouds and sun. Tuesday night, lows level off around 53. Bright sunshine expected Wednesday with highs around 75. 78 Thursday. I'm weatherology meteorologist Paul Trombley. Right now, 62.
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8: Mainly clear overnight with lows around 59. South winds 8 to 15 miles per hour. Partly cloudy Tuesday. Slight chance of thunderstorms. Daytime highs approaching 81. Clear skies Tuesday night 52. Dry with temps a bit above average Wednesday and Thursday, and highs from the mid 70s to the upper 70s. I'm weatherology meteorologist Paul Trombley. Right now, it's 64 degrees.
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Y'all ain't listening. Them old

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13: A Better Life with Dr. Sanjay Gupta.
15: You know, it's interesting. For such a long time, I think people thought about diseases as something that mostly happened later in life. Just in recent years, however, we as a society have really begun to think about preventing certain ailments much, much earlier. Case in point, new study out of Northwestern University School of Medicine found the mid-30s are a major turning point for men's heart health. For women, about a decade later. But for the men, this is the time when you really need to be thinking about your heart health seriously. At a bare minimum, start seeing a primary care doctor once a year just to get your blood pressure and cholesterol checked. You can also look up and then do your best to follow what is known as the American Heart Association's Life's Essential Eight. These are things everyone can do to decrease their risk of heart disease. I'm Dr. Sanjay Gupta, helping you live a better life.
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16: With breaks of sun and some cloudiness today, a few isolated showers possible around the area with high temperatures at about 81. Southwest winds 10 to 20. For tonight, clear and quiet with a low near 52. Northwest winds 10 to 15. And with mainly sunny skies Wednesday, one up to 76 with northwest winds 10 to 15. Headed back to 49 on Wednesday night. I'm meteorologist Paul Trombley. Right now, 64.
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0: Alan Jackson, that's Summertime Blues. Oh, excuse me, Mercury Blues here on 92.5 KJJY. He sings about a few different kinds of blueses. Have you noticed that? Like I say, he's got the Summertime Blues, the Mercury Blues, and even She's Got the Rhythm, and I Got the Blues. For a country singer, he does that a lot. Hey, good morning. It is May 12th. It's time to take a look at the National Day calendar. It is National Fibromyalgia Awareness Day. It's also National Nutty Fudge Day, which I'm all good with Nutty Fudge. I know some people don't like it, but I think it's tasty. National Odometer Day. Real exciting, I know. And finally, it's National Limerick Day. A poem I always had trouble writing when they made us study poetry in school, but a limerick is a humorous five-line poem with a strict AABBA rhyme scheme. And it also is supposed to have a bouncy and acoustic rhythm to it. So there you go. Maybe you've written a good limerick in the past. If you do have, I'm proud of you. That's a good talent to have. Today we got a high of 81 coming our way. It looks like some storms might be blowing in here at the KJJY studio in Urbandale. I got really windy all of a sudden, and it just feels like the temperature changed, you know. So we'll see what happens, and I see some clouds and even a little bit of lightning in the distance, but 66 right now outside the KJJY studio. Good morning.
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6: Good morning. Right now, we got an accident. This one is on I-80 going westbound, and that's on the ramp from 2nd Avenue there. So make sure to watch out for that, and as always, drive safe.
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10: With breaks of sun and some cloudiness today, a few isolated showers possible around the area with high temperatures at about 81. Southwest winds 10 to 20. For tonight, clear and quiet with a low near 52. Northwest winds 10 to 15. And with mainly sunny skies Wednesday, one up to 76 with northwest winds 10 to 15. Headed back to 49 on Wednesday night. I'm meteorologist Paul Trombley. Right now, 64.
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Tracy Lawrence here on 92.5 KJJY. And besides the country music, what was the coolest stuff from the 90s? Well, we're going to talk about that in just a bit. Right now, though, it's John Party. This is Dirt on My Boots with KJJY.

25KJJY. 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

0: Martina McBride, that's Independence Day here on 92.5 KJJY. And here at Iowa's Country Station, like you, we love 90s country music. There's no doubt about that. But what were some other really cool things from the 90s? Well, recently some people were reminiscing about some of the best fads from the 90s. Maybe you remember a few of these. First of all, we got the Nintendo Game Boy. Had one of those. It was pretty cool. I actually still have it somewhere. Also, slap bracelets. Those were kind of fun. And I feel like those still pop up every once in a while. They're not completely gone. Rollerblades. One thing I remember from the 90s, maybe it was early 2000s, sometimes they blend together a little bit, were those rollerblade shoes. Like, they were shoes, but then they turn into rollerblades. Those things were so cool. Never had a pair, but always wanted one. Beanie Babies. Those kind of went away, but they were huge, especially in the 90s. And then there were obviously TV shows that were big back then that were just everywhere, like Saved by the Bell, Beverly Hills 90210, and even Buffy the Vampire Slayer. But what would you add to the list? What is something you love from the 90s besides the country music? That one's kind of a given for us. Let us know what you're thinking over at the KJJY Facebook page. Something you absolutely loved and maybe even miss from the 90s.
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0: Good morning. Right now, we got an accident. This one is on I-80 going westbound, and that's on the ramp from 2nd Avenue there. So make sure to watch out for that, and as always, drive safe.
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13: With breaks of sun and some cloudiness today, a few isolated showers possible around the area with high temperatures at about 81. Southwest winds 10 to 20. For tonight, clear and quiet with a low near 52. Northwest winds 10 to 15. And with mainly sunny skies Wednesday, one up to 76 with northwest winds 10 to 15. Headed back to 49 on Wednesday night. I'm meteorologist Paul Trombley. Right now, 64.

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Right now, though, it's Jody Messina. She's going around the country and heads Carolina, tails California on 92.5 KJJY.

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0: It's Iowa's Country Station, 92.5 KJJY. 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Well, a video of Benedict Cumberbatch is going viral, but not for a good reason. He was involved in a cycling road rage incident. He accuses another man of verbally abusing him, and the man accuses Benedict of repeatedly breaking traffic laws. Now, it's kind of hard to say who was in the wrong because you don't see the bicycling incident before the fight. You just see the altercation and that's it. So it just kind of looks like a couple British guys fighting. But hopefully they were able to get things worked out, and hopefully it doesn't escalate from there. But be careful out there. Watch out for your cyclists. And NBC Universal held its upfront presentation, which included the unveiling of a bunch of fall TV projects and several announcements about upcoming Peacock projects for their streaming service, including a show that's based in the Fast and Furious universe. Vin Diesel made the announcement, and he says there's actually 4 shows in the works, but right now NBC's only confirming 1. So if you're ready for more Fast and Furious, even on the small screen, there you go. It sounds like it's coming. And speaking of that, Fox also held its presentation, and they're bringing back a lot of shows from the last year. Not much changing in their lineup, but the Baywatch reboot is going to premiere next January. So if you're a fan of the old Baywatch, maybe this new one will get you excited too. We'll just have to wait and see. Sometimes those reboots, they're really good, but other times they don't turn out the best.
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0: Good morning. Right now, we got an accident. This one is on I-80 going westbound, and that's on the ramp from 2nd Avenue there. So make sure to watch out for that. And as always, drive safe. Being rich isn't just about commas in a bank account. It's the feeling that comes from playing and winning your way. From a full tank of gas to a girl's trip, winning comes in all sizes. That's why we say no matter what, where, or how you play, you can be a winionaire with the Iowa Lottery today. 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
13: With breaks of sun and some cloudiness today, a few isolated showers possible around the area with high temperatures at about 81. Southwest winds 10 to 20. For tonight, clear and quiet with a low near 52. Northwest winds 10 to 15. Then with mainly sunny skies Wednesday, one up to 76 with northwest winds 10 to 15. Headed back to 49 on Wednesday night. I'm meteorologist Paul Trombley. Right now, 64.
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0: Alan Jackson here on Iowa's Country Station. That's Summertime Blues with 92.5 KJJY. Good morning to you. My name is Jacob Beals. And Alan has had a lot of buddies in the country music industry over the years. One of them was Jimmy Buffett. Of course, they did a song together, 5 o'clock somewhere. And Jimmy Buffett was one of those guys that was just friends with a lot of people in the music industry. And can you believe he's been gone for over 2 years now? That blows my mind. But of course, fans are still keeping his spirit alive in a lot of different ways. And the latest way they're doing it is by doing something called Jimmy Buffett Maxing. You know what that is? Well, basically Jimmy Buffett Maxing. It's trending and it just means you live your life like Jimmy. Laid back on the beach with a margarita. Sounds pretty easy. A fan described it in a video. They said Jimmy lived every day to the absolute fullest. He built an empire off the things he loved, like music. He enjoyed the little things like sunshine, the ocean, margaritas, and friends. And he didn't let anything worry him. I like that. A 24/7 vacation. Really, you can't beat that lifestyle. And I think that's something we all need to embrace a little bit more. You know, that laid back attitude. Everything will be okay. And I like that Jimmy always did embrace the things he loved most, you know, and he brought them to the forefront of his life. I think that's something to admire. So I think some people, they might be onto something with this Jimmy Buffett maxing.
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3: 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I want to see what this is about.
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0: Good morning. Got a couple accidents. One of them is on I-80 going westbound. That's on the ramp from 2nd Avenue. They're causing some issues. Then we got another accident. This one is on I-235 going eastbound, and that's on the ramp to East University.
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18: With breaks of sun and some cloudiness today, a few isolated showers possible around the area with high temperatures at about 81. Southwest winds 10 to 20. For tonight, clear and quiet with a low near 52. Northwest winds 10 to 15. And with mainly sunny skies Wednesday, float up to 76 with northwest winds 10 to 15. Headed back to 49 on Wednesday night. I'm meteorologist Paul Trombley. Right now, 65.
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Brooks and Dunn, that's Hardworking Man here on 92.5 KJJY. 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

0: Zach Brown Band, that's Keep Me In Mind here on 92.5 KJJY. It's Iowa's country station. My name is Jacob Beals, and last night was the season finale for 2026 of American Idol. Spoilers ahead, in case you're somebody who does record it and watches it later. You've had your warning. But Hannah Harper was the winner of American Idol this year. She is actually from Willow Springs, Missouri, so not super far away from central Iowa. And she's been singing all her life. She's 25 years old. She's married, and she's a mom with three little boys. I don't know about you, but she reminds me a little bit of Carrie Underwood, who, of course, won American Idol years ago and now is a judge on there. She kind of has similar vibes, you know, coming from roots, simple roots, and then just winning American Idol. Pretty, pretty cool. Really happy for her. And I know that's a really popular win from what I've seen online, which is really cool. She seems like a really, really nice girl. Also last night, speaking of Carrie Underwood, apparently she performed with Motley Crue during the American Idol finale. They sang Home Sweet Home. And I know Carrie loves rock music, so I bet that was an honor for her to sing with one of the most iconic rock bands of all time. She could probably release a rock album one of these days if she wanted to. I don't know if she's going to, but hey, it could happen.
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0: Good morning. Got a couple accidents. One of them is on I-80 going westbound. That's on the ramp from 2nd Avenue. They're causing some issues. Then we got another accident. This one is on I-235 going eastbound, and that's on the ramp to East University.
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21: With breaks of sun and some cloudiness today, a few isolated showers possible around the area with high temperatures at about 81. Southwest winds 10 to 20. For tonight, clear and quiet with a low near 52. Northwest winds 10 to 15. And with mainly sunny skies Wednesday, one up to 76 with northwest winds 10 to 15. Headed back to 49 on Wednesday night. I'm meteorologist Paul Trombley. Right now, 65.

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0: Mark Chestnut. It's a little too late here on Iowa's Country Station, 92.5 KJJY. My name is Jacob Beals, and I'm a big racing fan. So because of that, on my social media pages, I have a lot of race car slash just car stuff in general pop up, whether I'm on Facebook or TikTok or wherever. And this one is pretty crazy. A guy named Wade Nixon, he has a YouTube series called Garbage Time. He replaced a car's engine oil with cheese, and it wrecked the engine, as you'd expect. But here's a clip of him doing this. Take a listen. He sounds like a pretty wild and crazy guy.
1: We're replacing the oil in a vehicle with cheese and gourmet cheese. Check out this stuff. You need a spoon to heave it out, right? It's still yellow.
2: That was the most smoke I'd ever seen coming out of an engine.
0: Does not sound like it turned out good, and it didn't. He ended up blowing the engine. It wrecked it by the end of the experiment, which I don't even know much about cars, and I could have told you that was probably going to happen. But, you know, I'm sure he did it for views. He did it for the YouTube. Somebody like my dad, who used to work on cars and was big into them, I feel like if he watched this, it would probably make him really, really nervous. And I'm sure if you've got somebody that you know who is always working on cars or who's very passionate about them running right, would not want to watch this. So maybe don't pass it on. But yeah, don't put cheese in your cars. It will not end well, even if it is gourmet cheese like Wade used.
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10: A Better Life with Dr. Sanjay Gupta.
11: If you are the parent of an infant, it can be really hard to find baby foods that are truly healthy for your child. According to a new study out of UNC Chapel Hill, almost three-quarters of baby foods are ultra-processed and may contain additives that are linked to potential health problems later in life. The study's lead author said what shocked her was that the top ingredient in 71% of these baby foods wasn't a fruit or vegetable. It was one or more additives that babies' guts are not fully developed enough to be able to handle. Eating the right food at this stage of life is so important because this is when children begin developing dietary preferences for the rest of their lives. So take the extra time to look at the ingredient labels on the foods you are buying. You're going to want short lists and also ingredients that you recognize. I'm Dr. Sanjay Gupta, helping you live a better life.
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0: Good morning. Got a couple accidents. One of them is on I-80 going westbound. That's on the ramp from 2nd Avenue. They're causing some issues. Then we got another accident. This one is on I-235 going eastbound, and that's on the ramp to East University.
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19: With breaks of sun and some cloudiness today, a few isolated showers possible around the area with high temperatures at about 81. Southwest winds 10 to 20. For tonight, clear and quiet with a low near 52. Northwest winds 10 to 15. Then with mainly sunny skies Wednesday, one up to 76 with northwest winds 10 to 15. Headed back to 49 on Wednesday night. I'm meteorologist Paul Trombley. Right now, 65.
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0: George Strait, that's Carried Away here on 92.5 KJJY, Iowa's country station. My name is Jacob Beals, and I think we all do it from time to time. We'll get going on the road and we start speeding without even noticing it. You know, we just kind of get in the zone of getting where we need to go. And road in Wisconsin has found a way to combat that. Yes, they are putting a decimal point in their speed limit sign on this road. And instead of being a typical, you know, 25, 20 miles an hour speed limit, this one is 17.3 miles per hour. The whole idea is to catch drivers' attention and catch them off guard to make them pause, make them look twice, and hopefully break that autopilot feeling we can fall into and speed if we're not careful. Now, there's no indication if this is working yet or if it's going to be implemented in other places, but who knows? I kind of see like the theory behind it. It makes sense. That would definitely make me look twice and slow down for sure if I saw 17.3 miles an hour on a speed limit sign. Heck, just 17 on a speed limit sign would be kind of weird because normally they're numbers that make sense. You know, it's 15, 20, 25, 55, but 17 would catch me off guard.
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3: Good morning. Got a couple accidents. One of them is on I-80 going westbound. That's on the ramp from 2nd Avenue. They're causing some issues. Then we got another accident. This one is on I-235 going eastbound, and that's on the ramp to East University.
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7: With breaks of sun and some cloudiness today, a few isolated showers possible around the area with high temperatures at about 81. Southwest winds 10 to 20. For tonight, clear and quiet with a low near 52. Northwest winds 10 to 15. And with mainly sunny skies Wednesday, one up to 76 with northwest winds 10 to 15. Headed back to 49 on Wednesday night. I'm meteorologist Paul Trombley. Right now, 66.

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Yes, it's right on the homepage. You can't miss it. They're bringing their music to KC Center on Friday, August 7th. And you could be there. Again, that chance to win is at KJJY.com. 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

0: to get to know you, everything about you makes me want you, know what you're doing, baby, don't you, don't you?
1: Brett Eldridge here on 92.5 KJJY, and you know here at KJJY we love 90s country music, but this morning over at the KJJY Facebook page, we're still talking about the 90s, but in a different way. We're asking you, what are your favorite things from the 90s besides country music? Kim brought up one that I didn't even think of, but I love it. The George Foreman grill, which I actually just used one of those the other night to make some brats. They are so handy and so good. Who knew a boxer could make such an amazing grill? But yeah, those things are great, and they're still around today, which is a beautiful thing. But they don't get talked about very much. Sarah says, college years and meeting my husband. And, you know, I love those college years, too. There's nothing like them. Mine weren't in the 90s. My high school and college years were actually in the 2010s. But, yeah, I feel like no matter when you had those kind of formative years, that time period is always going to be nostalgic for you, whether it was the 90s or the 70s or even before that. You never, no matter when it is, you're always going to relate to those times and kind of long for them and miss them, but in like a nostalgic way. So that's a good one. And then Jesse says being born in 1991. Hey, Jesse, that's an important thing, you know, and being born in the 90s, I was as well. That was a good time to be born because you kind of got raised on all that 90s country music. You know, it was a part of your life from the get-go, which I think is a beautiful thing.
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2: 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Right now, traffic from the Inside Iowa Podcast Traffic Center.
1: Good morning. Got a couple accidents. One of them is on I-80 going westbound. That's on the ramp from 2nd Avenue. They're causing some issues. Then we got another accident. This one is on I-235 going eastbound, and that's on the ramp to East University.
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21: A few passing showers or storm possible for midday into early afternoon. Otherwise, with a mix of clouds and sun, one up to 81 with a gusty southwest wind. For tonight, clear and quiet with a low near 52. Northwest winds 10 to 15. Then with mainly sunny skies Wednesday, one up to 76 with northwest winds 10 to 15. Headed back to 49 on Wednesday night. I'm meteorologist Paul Trombley. Right now, 66.

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0: It's Iowa's country station, 92.5 KJJY. Good morning. 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Well, a video of Benedict Cumberbatch is going viral, but not for a good reason. He was involved in a cycling road rage incident. He accuses another man of verbally abusing him, and the man accuses Benedict of repeatedly breaking traffic laws. Now, it's kind of hard to say who was in the wrong because you don't see the bicycling incident before the fight. You just see the altercation and that's it. So it just kind of looks like a couple British guys fighting. But hopefully they were able to get things worked out, and hopefully it doesn't escalate from there. But be careful out there. Watch out for your cyclists. And NBC Universal held its upfront presentation, which included the unveiling of a bunch of fall TV projects and several announcements about upcoming Peacock projects for their streaming service, including a show that's based in the Fast and Furious universe. Vin Diesel made the announcement, and he says there's actually four shows in the works, but right now NBC's only confirming one. So if you're ready for more Fast and Furious, even on the small screen, there you go. It sounds like it's coming. And speaking of that, Fox also held its presentation, and they're bringing back a lot of shows from the last year. Not much changing in their lineup, but the Baywatch reboot is going to premiere next January. So if you're a fan of the old Baywatch, maybe this new one will get you excited too. We'll just have to wait and see. Sometimes those reboots, they're really good, but other times they don't turn out the best.
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0: Good morning. Right now, we got that accident on I-235 going eastbound. That's on the ramp to East University. And then we got a stalled vehicle on I-8035. This one is by Northwest 100th Street on the right shoulder. And then another stall on Highway 5 going northbound. It looks like that is near Sunset Drive and Army Post Road. And then finally, another stall on I-35 going southbound by Cumming on the right shoulder.
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21: A few passing showers or storm possible for midday into early afternoon. Otherwise, with a mix of clouds and sun, one up to 81 with a gusty southwest wind. For tonight, clear and quiet with a low near 52, northwest winds 10 to 15. Then with mainly sunny skies Wednesday, one up to 76 with northwest winds 10 to 15. Headed back to 49 on Wednesday night. I'm meteorologist Paul Trombley. Right now, 66.
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lightning. I know you're feeling like you just can't win, but you're trying.

Well, a few months back, ahead of his show at Stevens Auditorium, I actually got to interview Gary Allen and tell him how much I love that song, how it's one of those that just pull people out of the darkness. That was Every Storm Runs Out of Rain here on Iowa's Country Station. It's 92.5 KJJY. Here's George Strait now. 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

0: Smile. Uncle Cracker, smile here on 92.5 KJJY, and that song always does its job. It makes me smile. It's Iowa's Country Station. My name is Jacob Beals, and I got a sweet deal that's going to make you smile. Yes, coming up this Friday, Paul Revere's Pizza is back as a sweet deal. $50 worth in gift certificates for just $25 to spend at Paul Revere's Pizza. 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I love their Supreme Pizza. 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

Keith Urban here on 92.5 KJJY. And coming up on June 12th, Keith is releasing a Yacht Rock album. That'll be interesting. It's called Flow State. I'm kind of excited to hear it because it'll be cool to hear a different side of Keith. Here's Sammy Kershaw now. She Don't Know She's Beautiful on KJJY. We go.

0: Alan Jackson with a country song that's got a lot of truth to it. That's Little Bitty on 92.5 KJJY. It is May 12th, and it's time to take a look at the National Day calendar. Today is National Nutty Fudge Day. Good stuff. It's also National Fibromyalgia Awareness Day. National Odometer Day. I know, odometers are pretty exciting. And finally, it's National Limerick Day, which is a type of poem. I always had a tough time with these poems in language arts class. But in case you forgot, it's a humorous five-line poem with a strict AABBA rhyme scheme and a bouncy rhythm to it, too. So if you're into that stuff, be sure to write a limerick today. Maybe you could write one about how much you love country music and celebrate accordingly.
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24: A few passing showers or a storm possible for midday into early afternoon. Otherwise, with a mix of clouds and sun, one up to 81 with a gusty southwest wind. For tonight, clear and quiet with a low near 52, northwest winds 10 to 15. Then with mainly sunny skies Wednesday, one up to 76 with northwest winds 10 to 15. Headed back to 49 on Wednesday night. I'm meteorologist Paul Trombley. Right now, 68.

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George Strait now, and I cross my heart.

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0: Easton Corbin, let's roll with it here on 92.5 KJJY. A lot of artists live on even after they pass away through their fans. Obviously, Elvis comes to mind. Another one, Jimmy Buffett. And lately, Jimmy Buffett fans have invented a new phrase. It's called Jimmy Buffett maxing. And basically, what that means is you just live your life like Jimmy would, laid back. You embrace things like the beach and margaritas. Jimmy enjoyed the little things like sunshine, the ocean, and all those chill things. And who doesn't want to embrace that? That sounds like an awesome way to live. We could all use a little bit of that every week.
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Randy Houser, hope that song made you feel like a cowboy here on 92.5 KJJY. And now Trace Adkins' electric bill is going up with every light in the house.

0: Brad Paisley flashing back in time to his very first number one. He didn't have to be here on 92.5 KJJY. And it appears Brad Paisley is teasing some kind of new project or album over on his Facebook page. He's been posting a lot of cryptic videos, ones that hint at some stuff, and even a blueprint for a guitar case that doubles as a fishing tackle box. Those are two of Brad's favorite things together in one. So if I had to guess, I have a feeling this album is going to be called Tackle Box. Time will tell. There's no official release date or anything yet, but hopefully it's coming soon on the horizon.
1: 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Gas is expensive. 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
16: A better life with Dr. Sanjay Gupta.
17: If you're someone who isn't super active, just thinking about the amount of exercise you're supposed to get every week can feel daunting. 75 minutes of vigorous exercise, 150 minutes of moderate intensity exercise. It's a lot. But I have some good news for you in the form of a recent study out of Norway. Researchers found that for most sedentary people, getting just 5 more minutes of meaningful movement a day had a statistically significant impact on their expected lifespan. So did reducing the amount of time they sat every day by just 30 minutes. That's not to say that this bare minimum is what you should aspire to, but I think it's a good reminder that doing something is always better than doing nothing. The point is, just get started. Work just a little bit more movement into your daily routine, and don't even think of it as exercise. I'm Dr. Sanjay Gupta, helping you live a better life.
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20: A few passing showers or storm possible for midday into early afternoon. Otherwise, with a mix of clouds and sun, one up to 81 with a gusty southwest wind. For tonight, clear and quiet with a low near 52. Northwest winds 10 to 15. Then with mainly sunny skies Wednesday, one up to 76 with northwest winds 10 to 15. Headed back to 49 on Wednesday night. I'm meteorologist Paul Trombley. Right now, 72.
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Blake Shelton, sure be cool if you did, on 92.5 KJJY. I truly feel like they don't make love ballads like they did in the 90s when it comes to country music. This next one is a perfect example of that. John Michael Montgomery, I Love the Way You Love Me.

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0: That's Knee Deep here on 92.5 KJJY, Iowa's country station. My name is Jacob Beals, and if you are a Fast and Furious fan, well, I've got good news for you. It looks like more is on the way, and it's going to come in the form of a TV show. Yes, yesterday, NBC and Universal had a big presentation, and they unveiled that a Fast and Furious show is on the way. Vin Diesel made the announcement, and he said there's actually four shows in the works, which is quite a few. I think we should just start out with one and then go from there. But man, oh man, it's crazy how far that series has come. I remember the first movie was just about like doing a DVD player heist. And now they're like traveling the world and doing all these other crazy things with cars. It's changed a lot.
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15: A better life with Dr. Sanjay Gupta.
16: What are the chances you are listening to this while drinking a nice hot cup of coffee? If so, don't let me stop you. For years, we've been reporting on the health benefits of coffee, and that's not going to stop today. A new study, this one out of Harvard School of Public Health, found that coffee and tea could help lower your risk of developing dementia. People who enjoyed 1 to 3 caffeinated cups a day saw the biggest impact. In addition to the caffeine, coffee contains hundreds of bioactive compounds that can influence inflammation, glucose metabolism, vascular function, and oxidative stress. It's also possible coffee drinkers might be doing other things that keep them healthy. Eating a more balanced diet, getting plenty of exercise, sleep, not smoking, or drinking too much alcohol. And finally, staying socially active. I'm Dr. Sanjay Gupta, helping you live a better life.
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David Nail, whatever she's got here on 92.5 KJJY. It's Iowa's country station. We're going to flash back in time to a pretty great sophomore album and a really awesome single from it. It's Brooks and Dunn. This is Rock My World, Little Country Girl. It hit number two back in 1994, and it's on your radio now with 92.5 KJJY.

0: That's John Barry. Your Love Amazes Me here on 92.5 KJJY. A little bit ago, we played you Brooks and Dunn's Rock My World, Little Country Girl, and that was from their Hard Working Man album. And on that album, Kix Brooks has this really cool looking cowboy shirt that's got like black and red flames on it. And the other night when I was at Clint Black and Cody Johnson at Casey Center, I actually saw a guy wearing that same exact shirt in the crowd. And it stuck out to me because I instantly thought, hey, that's the Kix Brooks shirt from the Hard Working Man cover. Man, they don't make fits like they did back in the 90s with country stars. You know, a lot of them were wearing these cool things like Brooks and Dunn did. Garth Brooks had a lot of cool cowboy shirts as well. We need to bring that back.
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19: A few passing showers or a storm possible for midday into early afternoon. Otherwise, with a mix of clouds and sun, up to 81 with a gusty southwest wind. For tonight, clear and quiet with a low near 52. Northwest winds 10 to 15. Then with mainly sunny skies Wednesday, up to 76 with northwest winds 10 to 15. Headed back to 49 on Wednesday night. I'm meteorologist Paul Trombley. Right now, 74.
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4: 1993 was a year where a lot of newcomers were on the rise, like Toby Keith and Tracy Byrd, and artists like Alan Jackson and Garth Brooks were dominating the charts. But good old George Strait was still able to sneak in there and get a couple numbers.

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Joe Diffie here with 90s at Noon. Prop me up beside the jukebox on 92.5 KJJY. This next song spent 2 weeks for George Strait at the top of the charts back in 1993. 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

0: Garth Brooks, that's Friends in Low Places here on 92.5 KJJY and 90s at Noon. And today over at the KJJY Facebook page, we were actually talking about things from the 90s that we loved besides the country music. Kaylee says the fast food kids meal toys. And yes, the Happy Meal toys back then just seemed to be better. Maybe it's because I was a kid then and that's why. But I agree, Kaylee. Philip says he bought his first car in the 90s and he still has it 30 years later. He posted a photo. It's still in great condition. Looks like a Camaro. And Kim brought up the George Foreman grill. Yes, those are still around, but you're right. Back in the 90s, that's kind of when they were on the rise. I feel like people don't respect that grill as much as they used to. They're pretty handy.
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When we hear songs like that one, Where I Come From by Alan Jackson, we always think of somewhere. Maybe it's a place in central Iowa. Maybe it's somewhere from beyond here on 92.5 KJJY. Here's Lone Star now. I'm already there with Iowa's Country Station.

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0: Faith Hill, This Kiss here on 92.5 KJJY, Iowa's country station. Well, returning Friday morning, we got a pizza sweet deal going on sale. These ones are always a big hit. This time it's Paul Revere's Pizza. Yes, and they got a lot of great stuff there. 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
26: Sunshine mixed with clouds at times this afternoon, with daytime highs approaching 81. Westerly winds 10 to 20 miles per hour. Lows around 52. Tonight, clear skies. Ample sunshine expected tomorrow, high of 76. Mainly sunny skies and dry Thursday and Friday, upper 70s. Thursday, upper 80s by Friday. I'm Weatherology meteorologist Paul Trombley. Right now, 73.
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1: 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I'm Tony Conrad, and this is Mark Chestnut.
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0: 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Hey there, Tony Conrad is my name. 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And I think we all knew Grimes was growing fast, but we weren't sure how fast Grimes was growing. Well, a special census shows Grimes' population is up nearly 16% since 2020. The importance of that is it unlocks about $1.75 million in additional federal funding for city services.
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Yeah, we have an opportunity for you to do that at KJJY.com. 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

0: 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Farmers all across the state been busy with spring planting. A lot of it done. On my way to work this morning, I noticed a lot of crops starting to poke through the ground. 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
16: Sunshine mixed with clouds at times this afternoon, with daytime highs approaching 82. Winds out of the west, 10 to 20 miles per hour. 53 tonight. Ample sunshine expected tomorrow. High temperatures reach up to 76. Mainly sunny skies and dry Thursday and Friday. Upper 70s Thursday, upper 80s by Friday. I'm weatherology meteorologist Paul Trombley. Currently, it's 73 degrees.
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0: 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They got all the info and guidelines on the Pella Police Department Facebook page. Police Department is putting out the rules and the guidelines, and I wonder how competitive this is. Are people staking out the flower beds with their pitchforks ready to go? Could be fun to go watch that.
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0: 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We'd love to get to know you and maybe even snag a selfie.
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There's a fun event happening in Ames Friday night. We'll talk about that in about 10 minutes. Right now, George Strait on 92.5 KJJY.

0: It's Alan Jackson here on Iowa's Country Station, 92.5 KJJY, streaming everywhere, including that free KJJY app. I am Tony Conrad, and these days a lot of folks looking for inexpensive opportunities to have some fun. Well, here's one for you. 515 Day is back in downtown Ames this Friday evening. 515. It's May 15th on Friday. They're going to have live music, food trucks, family fun, and the vendors there competing in a food truck showdown. So, yeah, looks like a fun event going on in Ames Friday. That gets underway about 4 o'clock. How do cows stay up to date? They read the newspaper. And that's today's bad dad joke of the day.
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20: Cloudy skies with a few peaks of sun this afternoon, with daytime highs approaching 82. Westerly winds 10 to 20 miles per hour. Tonight, lows dip down to about 53. Sunny skies tomorrow, high of 77. Highs level off around 79 Thursday under partly cloudy skies. 88 Friday. I'm weatherology meteorologist Paul Trombley. Currently 75.
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0: That's Carrie Underwood here on Iowa's Country Station, 92.5 KJJY. Tony Conrad, my name, and my friend Jan dropped off some fresh rhubarb for me. Not going to waste that. I have some ideas for it. I'm going to make some rhubarb sauce like my grandma used to make. And I'm thinking about even making a rhubarb simple syrup. I think that would be good with iced tea or some mocktails. Yeah, so that's what I'm going to do. What's your favorite way to use rhubarb? Oh, we're talking about that over on KJJY's Facebook page. Kenna says rhubarb crisp, which I think is good. And Lori, I'm with Lori. Lori likes the strawberry rhubarb pie, and so do I. How do you like to use rhubarb? Let me know over on KJJY's Facebook page.
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11: A Better Life with Dr. Sanjay Gupta.
12: If you are the parent of an infant, it can be really hard to find baby foods that are truly healthy for your child. According to a new study out of UNC Chapel Hill, almost three-quarters of baby foods are ultra-processed and may contain additives that are linked to potential health problems later in life. The study's lead author said what shocked her was that the top ingredient in 71% of these baby foods wasn't a fruit or vegetable. It was one or more additives that babies' guts are not fully developed enough to be able to handle. Eating the right food at this stage of life is so important because this is when children begin developing dietary preferences for the rest of their lives. So take the extra time to look at the ingredient labels on the foods you are buying. You're going to want short lists and also ingredients that you recognize. I'm Dr. Sanjay Gupta, helping you live a better life.
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I hope you know that I do appreciate you listening today. I also appreciate University Vacuum and Sewing for sponsoring my show. It includes this one from Toby Keith. Who's that man on Iowa's country station, 92.5 KJJY?

0: That's Alan Jackson here on Iowa's Country Station, 92.5 KJJY, streaming everywhere, including smart speakers. I am Tony Conrad. If you love the fair, maybe you love to collect and get a new Iowa State Fair t-shirt every year. Well, if you want to say in the t-shirt this summer, you only have a couple days left. 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So, yeah, you could have a say in the Iowa State Fair t-shirt.
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16: Cloudy skies with a few peaks of sun this afternoon, with daytime highs approaching 82. Westerly winds 10 to 20 miles per hour. Tonight, lows dip down to about 53. Sunny skies tomorrow, high of 77. Highs level off around 79 Thursday under partly cloudy skies. 88 Friday. I'm weatherology meteorologist Paul Trombley. Currently 73.
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Won't be till August 27th, but this guy coming to town playing a show at Lordson Amphitheater at Waterworks Park. Of course, talking about Clay Walker. We got details under the events tab at kjjy.com.

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0: That's Dierks Bentley here on Iowa's Country Station, 92.5 KJJY, streaming everywhere, including that free KJJY app. Tony Conrad, my name. 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And as the afternoon commute gets going, let's hope it is better than this morning's. Des Moines police investigating a deadly crash on I-235 this morning. A driver was killed after a pickup hit a bridge support on the University Avenue exit. There was also a serious crash that closed the westbound ramp to I-3580 at 2nd Avenue. That was this morning. Let's hope we can do better this afternoon. We're going to take a look at traffic coming up here in just a bit.
1: 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Country News Now. With her Vegas residency officially canceled, Dolly Parton's giving an update on how she's doing.
2: Well, hey there, it's Dolly. The good news is I'm responding really well to meds and treatments. 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And I just want you to know I thank you for standing by me and that I will always love you.
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19: Traffic's off to a good start this afternoon. Quick check around the metro. No accidents or delays. Drive safely.
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0: 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I am Tony Conrad, and I saw this and I thought this was fantastic. 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
15: Good start to the afternoon commute. The only slow spot is going to be the West Mixer northbound due to the lane shift. No accidents have been reported.
16: Des Moines weather.
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17: Lows level off around 53 tonight under clear skies. Northwesterly winds 8 to 15 miles per hour. Ample sunshine expected again tomorrow. Daytime highs approaching 77. Lows dip down to about 50 tomorrow night. Clear skies. High of 79 Thursday under partly cloudy skies. 88 Friday. I'm weatherology meteorologist Paul Trombley. Currently, it's 73 degrees.

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0: That's Parmalee. It's Carolina here on Iowa's Country Station, 92.5 KJJY, streaming everywhere, including that free KJJY app. I am Tony Conrad, and I think we all pretty much knew that Grimes is growing fast. That whole area is. Well, a special census shows the city's population up nearly 16% since 2020. And that's important because it unlocks about $1.75 million in additional federal funding for city services there in Grimes.
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18: A better life with Dr. Sanjay Gupta.
19: What are the chances you are listening to this while drinking a nice hot cup of coffee? If so, don't let me stop you. For years, we've been reporting on the health benefits of coffee, and that's not going to stop today. A new study, this one out of Harvard School of Public Health, found that coffee and tea could help lower your risk of developing dementia. People who enjoyed 1 to 3 caffeinated cups a day saw the biggest impact. In addition to the caffeine, coffee contains hundreds of bioactive compounds that can influence inflammation, glucose metabolism, vascular function, and oxidative stress. It's also possible coffee drinkers might be doing other things that keep them healthy. Eating a more balanced diet, getting plenty of exercise, sleep, not smoking, or drinking too much alcohol. And finally, staying socially active. I'm Dr. Sanjay Gupta, helping you live a better life.
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23: 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Right now, traffic. 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
24: We've got some heavier traffic, 235 westbound. That's going to be at 35th Street in West Des Moines. And also through the West Mixer, especially northbound. Slow traffic due to the lane shift there right around Hickman.
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I'm Tony Conrad. Hope you're having a great Tuesday. Thanks for listening, and thanks to University Vacuum and Sewing for sponsoring the show today. Here's one from Diamond Rio. It's Love a Little Stronger on Iowa's Country Station, 92.5 KJJY.

0: That's Lone Star. 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I am Tony Conrad. We're talking rhubarb over on KJJY's Facebook page. My friend Jan dropped off some fresh rhubarb for me today. I think I want to make some rhubarb sauce like my grandma used to make. And then I'm also thinking about making a rhubarb simple syrup. I think that would make some awesome mocktails, go great with iced tea, too, I'm thinking. So what's your favorite way to use rhubarb? Kenna says rhubarb crisp. Couple folks over on KJJY's Facebook page, like Kimberly and Lori, they say strawberry rhubarb pie. So let me know if you like rhubarb and how you like to use it on KJJY's Facebook page.
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12: If you're someone who isn't super active, just thinking about the amount of exercise you're supposed to get every week can feel daunting. 75 minutes of vigorous exercise, 150 minutes of moderate intensity exercise. It's a lot. But I have some good news for you in the form of a recent study out of Norway. Researchers found that for most sedentary people, getting just 5 more minutes of meaningful movement a day had a statistically significant impact on their expected lifespan. So did reducing the amount of time they sat every day by just 30 minutes. That's not to say that this bare minimum is what you should aspire to, but I think it's a good reminder that doing something is always better than doing nothing. The point is, just get started. Work just a little bit more movement into your daily routine, and don't even think of it as exercise. I'm Dr. Sanjay Gupta, helping you live a better life.
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0: 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Right now, traffic from the Inside Iowa Podcast Traffic Center.
16: We've got some heavier traffic, 235 westbound. That's going to be at 35th Street in West Des Moines and also through the West Mixer, especially northbound. Slow traffic due to the lane shift there right around Hickman.
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19: Des Moines weather.
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20: Lows level off around 53 tonight under clear skies. Northwesterly winds 8 to 15 miles per hour. Ample sunshine expected again tomorrow. Daytime highs approaching 77. Lows dip down to about 50 tomorrow night. Clear skies. High of 79 Thursday under partly cloudy skies. 88 Friday. I'm weatherology meteorologist Paul Trombley. Right now, 75.
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0: 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Hey there, Tony Conrad, my name. We have talked about how sweet deals are a great way to save 50% or more on merchandise, dining, and entertainment. 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
15: A better life with Dr. Sanjay Gupta.
16: For years, scientists have been studying the association between depression and dementia. As you might expect, the relationship is complicated. But there's this new study out of the UK which found it's not just broad strokes. There are six symptoms of depression that are especially correlated with dementia risk years later. Number one, losing confidence in yourself. Two, not being able to face up to your problems. Three, not feeling warmth or affection from other people. Four, feeling nervous and anxious all the time. Five, not being satisfied with the way tasks are carried out. And finally, six, difficulty concentrating. What we could be seeing here is the impact of people becoming less social, or that certain changes in the brain lead to both depression and dementia. But dementia takes longer to manifest. If you notice these symptoms, talk to your doctor about it. I'm Dr. Sanjay Gupta, helping you live a better life.
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0: Lee Bryce on Iowa's Country Station, 92.5 KJJY. I'm Tony Conrad. Thanks for listening. And thanks to University Vacuum and Sewing for sponsoring my show today. Here's one for you from Clay Walker. It's Living Till I Die.
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0: That's Faith Hill. It's Breathe here on Iowa's Country Station, 92.5 KJJY, streaming everywhere, including smart speakers. I am Tony Conrad, Pella Tulip Time. It was last week, and well, that means that you can get some free tulip bulbs. There are some stipulations, though. The free tulip bulbs you can get from city-operated flower beds in Pella, but not until Monday morning at 7 a.m. And get all the information on rules and regulations. The Pella Police Department Facebook page has those. So make sure you pay particular attention. I'm just curious how competitive this is. Are people going to be camping out overnight, staking out their beds so they can get their free flower bulbs? I think that would be fun to see.
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0: 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Whether it's a county fair, a local farmer's market, or the grocery store, if you see us out and about, make sure you say hi. 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
8: If you're someone who isn't super active, just thinking about the amount of exercise you're supposed to get every week can feel daunting. 75 minutes of vigorous exercise, 150 minutes of moderate intensity exercise. It's a lot. But I have some good news for you in the form of a recent study out of Norway. Researchers found that for most sedentary people, getting just 5 more minutes of meaningful movement a day had a statistically significant impact on their expected lifespan. So did reducing the amount of time they sat every day by just 30 minutes. That's not to say that this bare minimum is what you should aspire to, but I think it's a good reminder that doing something is always better than doing nothing. The point is, just get started. Work just a little bit more movement into your daily routine, and don't even think of it as exercise. I'm Dr. Sanjay Gupta, helping you live a better life.
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17: Lows level off around 53 tonight under clear skies, northwesterly winds, 8 to 15 miles per hour. Ample sunshine expected again tomorrow. Daytime highs approaching 77. Lows dip down to about 50 tomorrow night. Clear skies. High of 79 Thursday under partly cloudy skies. 88 Friday. I'm weatherology meteorologist Paul Trombley. Currently, it's 79 degrees.

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